0: sunny. A little rain on the radar tomorrow. Still tops of 27 across Monday and Tuesday. Hopefully that rain all cleared up by Wednesday, though.
1: Across Townsville, from the island to wherever you are, the weekend hits harder with Power 100.

0: Whitesnake on Power 100. Here I go again. Garbage just before that. We touched earlier on their catastrophic Brisbane Festival performances where the lead singer got very upset about 6 to 12 months ago, somewhere in that range anyways. Michael's called me up and, mate, you were saying you're a bit the same as me. It's just not really lining up, is it, getting to Brisbane or Melbourne or Sydney in early December?
1: Yeah, same. I'm in Melbourne a couple of days later for the Perfect Circle concert.
0: Oh, really?
1: So I was going to go to Good Things, but, yeah, it just doesn't work.
0: No, it's really annoying when that happens because it's probably the best rock lineup for a festival we've seen in about a decade.
1: Yeah, I was disappointed because they were talking about Slipknot and they were talking about Marilyn Manson and Rob Zombie. And
0: oh, yeah, yeah, that's your stuff, is it? Korn?
1: Yeah, yeah.
0: Ah, well, not exactly my stuff. My stuff, well, it might be Killing Heidi or Arctic Monkeys. They play for you next as we continue your Sunday session right here at Power 100.
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0: Lenny Kravitz on Power 100. Will he be a part of this tomorrow? Yes,
1: Will Titan! 64 Rock Titans. One battlefield. Daily clashes. Brutal eliminations. And $10,000 hanging in the balance. Power 100's Rock Wars. The campaign begins Monday.
0: And as it begins, we see 64 bands take to the battlefield. The winner of last year's Rock Wars plays for you next, right here at Power 100.
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Hey, it's Wildy. Hope your Sunday is going well. Well, over the last month, we've helped people live their dream. But that's all over because from 7 o'clock tomorrow morning, the battle begins. Power 100's $10,000 Rock Wars. 64 bands head-to-head, but there can only be one winner. And not only is that the band, it could be you with $10,000. We need you to vote. As I said, kicks off at 7 o'clock tomorrow morning. Power 100's Rock Wars. I'll talk to you from 5:30 tomorrow morning. When you wake up,

0: It's Power 100. Your Sunday session here with Nathan. I'm with you through till midday. Rach in after that. But before midday, we do play Pacific Avenue, and a track that is tearing up the Aussie charts right now. We'll get that one going for you, plus a tasty offering, a bond offering from Guns N' Roses. 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Pretty sure it's from a Bond film. 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
10: Hi there, Alana McIntyre here with the latest. One Nation has outlined its plans for migration, and the numbers don't actually seem that different to the federal government's. The party's David Farley has broken down One Nation's plan on the ABC's Insiders, saying the big difference would be around finding skilled workers.
11: The raw number's not too different, but the reality is, where do we need them? We don't need them in the great urban metroplex. Mm. We need them out to be productive, working in agriculture, engineering, mining, etc.
10: A teenage boy is due in court today in New South Wales, accused of stabbing another teen north of Sydney. The 15-year-old victim remains critical after being found with a stab wound in Terrigal on Friday night. Detectives are focusing on two groups of teenagers as part of their investigation. A man that was seen driving a stolen vehicle has died following a collision in East Melbourne. It's understood he crashed into one vehicle, then jumped into a Mustang before speeding off. Later, the 46-year-old man crashed head-on with a Range Rover and died at the scene. More talk today. The cost of rent is soaring in our capital cities, but the government's special envoy for housing says it's nonsense. Narita Connorsby, though, the chief economist for Ray White, has told Sky the changes to negative gearing and capital gains tax and interest rate rises are forcing landlords to bring up their prices.
12: So what we have clearly seen is, in Sydney in particular, rents have already risen by $30 a week over the last 2 months.
10: She says Sydney rental availability is the lowest it's been since 2017.
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10: The Bunnies have fought back, but it wasn't enough to defeat the Warriors, who claimed victory at a core 45-26. Cam Murray says they knew they were in for a challenging time.
13: A difficult night, a quality opposition, and so it was a good challenge for us. But, when you give an opposition like that a little bit too much ball and too much opportunity, then they capitalise on it. So some good lessons in there.
10: Australia lead Bangladesh with one wicket remaining on day two of the second test in Mackay.
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0: Beautiful conditions today, much the same as yesterday. We're looking at tops of 27 degrees and mostly sunny. A little rain on the radar tomorrow. Still tops of 27 across Monday and Tuesday. Hopefully that rain all cleared up by Wednesday, though.
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0: It is Power 100 and your Sunday sesh here with Nathan. On Friday, we found out Jebediah had to cancel all of their North Queensland tour, citing some medical issues within the band. I caught up with Adrian from Tropical Low, who was set to support them at the Warehouse last night, but he did say there was some stuff on last night. I ended up at Otherwise, actually, after the wine walk yesterday. But today is another big event.
1: Passport to Airlie. The Airlie Beach Music Festival. In later on in the year, they have heat going on. So yeah. At the Warehouse, at the moment, it's 10 a.m. to 2 p.m. on Sunday. And there's a whole bunch of bands will be playing as well. So, just trying out for that. So that's on Sunday at the Warehouse. But just keep your eyes peeled. Potentially, if it gets moved to a different time, follow the Warehouse and they'll keep you up to date with that.
0: You know, I actually guitar teched for a band who won Passport to Airlie a few years ago.
1: Yeah, right, mate.
0: The easiest holiday of my life. They were a band called Perry Street Park and did a lot of regional shows at the time. The easiest money I probably ever made, just walking guitars on and off stage.
1: Yeah, that's bloody awesome, mate. We need one of those, actually.
0: You got my number.
1: Yeah, I got it, mate.
0: Thanks for jumping on the phone with me, Adrian. Sorry once again about the show tomorrow night, but plenty on here in Townsville.
1: That's it, mate. No worries at all. Good to have a chat.
0: It's still underway right now. Passport to Airlie at the Warehouse. You know, Wildy is actually hosting it. Head on down, say hi to the boys for Tropical Low, and say hello to the Wild Man as well. He did a great job at Tech NQ yesterday morning as well. We've got a little bit longer left of the show. Hinder Smashing Pumpkins play for you soon. I'll replay our Friday Live from Tali Rain as well. Her song, I Wanna Let Go, went off without any complications yesterday. Sounded fantastic. I'll play it for you soon here at Power 100.
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It's Power 100, Baby Animals and Rush You, a Green Day holiday just before that one. Your Sunday session continues all the way through till, well, I guess till you go to bed, but Rachel's with you from 12 till 4. I'm going to catch up with her next. Right now, I just need to replay yesterday's Friday Live. When I say yesterday, I do mean 2 days ago. It's her song, I Wanna Let Go. Tali Raine, everyone.

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Attention troops. Last year, 64 of the greatest rock bands ever assembled entered the battlefield. 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Band after band fell, until only one remained. Now, in 2026, the battlefield reopens, and Power 100 needs you to

0: 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This is Power 100's Rock Wars. 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
0: Molly Malone's. 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

Hey, it's Wildy. Hope your Sunday is going well. Well, over the last month, we've helped people live their dream. But that's all over because from 7 o'clock tomorrow morning, the battle begins. Power 100's $10,000 Rock Wars. 64 bands head-to-head, but there can only be one winner. And not only is that the band, it could be you with $10,000. We need you to vote. As I said, kicks off 7 o'clock tomorrow morning. Power 100's Rock Wars. I'll talk to you from 5:30 tomorrow morning when you wake up with me, Wildy. I'm

0: It is Power 100 for your Sunday session. I'm out of here for this afternoon. I've been Nathan. Rachel's in with me. Hello, Rach.
1: Hey, Nath. How you doing?
0: I feel well. You sound a lot better than last weekend, I have to say.
1: Oh, dude. I was dying and nobody even noticed. Actually, I want to bring it up now live on air that you were drilling me. I really appreciated you drilling me about doing a task you gave me really quickly, but I was so sick last week. I shouldn't have even been here.
0: I know, and you know what? I'm just glad that you're better now and that no one got sick in the process, apart from you.
1: I'm great at being sick. I fully sanitize spaces, my hands, touch my nose, sanitize my hands. Anyway, that is the most boring conversation.
0: That's what 4Kids will do to you, though, isn't it?
1: Nah, what that 4Kids will do to you is give you puppy dogs that you're not even sure you want.
0: Yes, you have a new family member, one of those little rat dogs.
1: Yeah, she is not a rat dog. She is a moodle.
0: That sounds like a rat dog to me.
1: Refined.
0: Mm-hmm. Okay. You're enjoying life with a new puppy, though?
1: No.
0: Okay. Who's looking after the dog?
1: It's a lot. Like, I don't even care right now, mate.
0: Are you the one that looks after this dog?
1: Yes, I am.
0: Of course you are. But you weren't the one who bought the dog, surely?
1: No.
0: See, that's just being a parent, I think. And everyone can listen to that and kind of relate to the fact that your kids, they've come home with some kind of pet.
1: Yeah.
0: And you've been stuck with not just the feeding every day, but probably the vet bills as well.
1: Oh, mate. Yeah.
0: And we were just talking about stool softeners before. Maybe take a Movicol home for the dog.
1: No, I actually Googled that you are not to give animals human stool softeners. And FYI, are they your softeners that have been sitting in the kitchen on the table for the last week?
0: Absolutely not. They're actually from we used to have people living in the boardroom. It was our sister station.
1: Oh.
0: Someone was making, they were having issues, let's just say that.
1: Okay.
0: And Movicol was purchased for that reason. I've not been in the lunchroom since they all left. And it turns out just everyone's happy for it to sit right in front of their food.
1: Sitting, yeah.
0: We are the
1: Should
0: most
1: I get rid of that now?
0: We're the most regular radio station in the world, 100%. What do you got going on after midday?
1: You're just going to chill out, get away from that puppy, mate.
0: Yeah, fair enough. You got 4 hours to do it. Your Sunday session continues with Rach. I am back with you tomorrow. And you know what, Rachel? And you know, you don't have headphones on, so you can't hear this, but it's absolutely massive.
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0: Monday is tomorrow, Rachel.
1: Oh, wow. I'm so excited.
0: 64 bands. One of them will be victorious at the end of the month. Do you remember who won last year?
1: Yes. I don't really care. I want Pearl Jam to win. I'm a Pearl Jam fiend.
0: Pearl Jam.
1: Mm-hmm.
0: I know a few people in this office that would like Pearl Jam to win as well. It was AC/DC last year. They versed Metallica in the final. I don't know what's going to happen this year. It's a little different than last year in the way that the bracket is different. I mean, all the rules are the same. $10,000 up for grabs. 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
10: Hi there, Alana McIntyre here with the latest. Sad news for Australia's wildlife today. The country's first case of bird flu in a mammal has been confirmed. A long-nosed fur seal has contracted the deadly H5 strain in South Australia. Federal Agriculture Minister Julie Collins says it's concerning, but it's not unexpected, especially in areas where we've seen a high infection rate in wild birds.
11: I have been advised that at this time the detection does not appear to be associated with other sick or dead marine mammals. An infection of this individual animal is likely to have occurred due to exposure to infected wild birds or the environment that they share.
10: There's talk some AFL fans could boycott the Sydney Swans today following one of the most tumultuous weeks in the club's history. The AFLW side is playing Essendon at the SCG this afternoon, but it's understood fans are planning to leave the SCG before the men's game starts. Ticket sales are apparently down. One Nation has outlined its migration plans, revealing its raw numbers actually aren't that different to Labor or the Coalition's. MP David Farley saying the big difference is that One Nation will be focusing on skills. He says we need migrants to be productive, working in agriculture, engineering and mining. A man who stole two vehicles in Melbourne has died in a head-on crash near the MCG. And with projections showing we could be more than 10,000 rooms short for the Brisbane Games, tourism leaders are hoping cruise ships could serve as floating hotels.
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10: In NRL, the Bulldogs are still hoping for a finals miracle after thrashing the Dragons 44-14. Canterbury coach Cam Ciraldo says Matt Burton set the tone.
12: He wanted the opportunity to go on Val Holmes there, and you know, I thought that was a really good sign of his mentality and where he was at.
10: The Swans are up against Essendon at the SCG in the AFLW this hour, and Bangladesh trail Australia by 122 runs with 7 wickets remaining on day 2 of the second test in Mackay.
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1: Mostly sunny for your Sunday, top of 26 with a low of 17 overnight. Tomorrow and Tuesday, we're looking at tops of 26 with a low of 19.
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0: Tom Petty for your Sunday session on Power 100. My name is Rachel Burke. I'm going to be with you until 4 o'clock this afternoon. And if I wasn't here right now in the studio, I would actually be where Tanu is. Tanu, you're the lead singer and guitarist from Instant Karma. Tell us about where you are and what's happening today.
1: I'm currently backstage at the park with Ellie. I'm equipping my makeup with the boys and we're ready to hit the stage.
0: You're putting on your makeup, Gene Simmons style. Okay. And Passport to Ellie, that's happening at the Mansfield. What is Passport to Ellie?
1: So it's a nationwide battle of the bands that happens from all down the coast, from Cairns all the way down to Melbourne. It's a judge competition that runs, and all the winners get selected to Ellie Beach Festival of Music in November.
0: Oh.
1: With bands like last year we had Screaming Jets, Jessica Malboy, and acts like that.
0: Oh, wow. Wow, that's awesome. And how many bands are you up against?
1: So I think there's 7 on the bill today. So the first 4 have just gone. We're up in 15 minutes.
0: So if you're driving around, why not head down to the Mansfield? It's free entry. It's all ages. Tanu, I'll let you get back to your makeup, mate. That is commitment.
1: Thank you so much, Rachel.
0: That kid has some tough competition. And if they do win, they will play the finals at the Ellie Beach Music Festival happening in November. Something else happening in November. I'm excited. November 7 to be precise is Foo Fighters right here, and I'm going to play them in the next 2 minutes. This is Power 100.
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0: The Gin Blossoms on Power 100. Hello, you've got Rachel here. I'm here until 4 o'clock this afternoon. And I don't know if you've done it, but have you ever been on a sailboat as a crew member? Because supposedly it's really normal to almost capsize. And I asked because it is the SeaLink Magnetic Island Race Week next week. It kicks off on Thursday and you don't have to be a sailor. 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I will be there. I will be pulling ropes. I'll be working really hard. Right now I'm working even harder, and I'm going to hit play on some Clearance Clearwater Revival. It is a Sunday session on Power 100.
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G'day, it's Wildy. Hope your Sunday's going well. 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But that's all over because from 7 o'clock tomorrow morning, the battle begins. Power 100's $10,000 Rock Wars. 64 bands head-to-head, but there can only be one winner. And not only is that the band, it could be you with $10,000. We need you to vote. As I said, kicks off 7 o'clock tomorrow morning. Power 100's Rock Wars. I'll talk to you from 5:30 tomorrow morning when you wake up with me, Wildy, on

0: It is a Sunday session on Power 100. My name is Rachel. I'm going to hang out with you until 4 o'clock this afternoon. After 1, I'm going to chuck on some Silverchair. And I'll back that up with Kings of Leon. Right now, though, we're going to head into the newsroom. Stick around. 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
10: I'm John Fabris. Australia's first detected case of H5 bird flu in a mammal's been recorded in a dead long-nosed fur seal at Beachport, 300 k's southeast of Adelaide. Federal Minister Julie Collins shared details this morning.
11: Sadly, we also know that once the H5 bird flu is spreading in the natural environment, it is not possible to avoid significant losses.
10: Australia's on a path for extreme heat due to the building El Nino, shaping as perhaps the strongest in a century. Meteorologist David Croc noting the pattern appears to have driven some winter rain.
12: The Indian Ocean particularly at the moment is quite warm and it's providing us a lot of moisture. It's not necessarily going to continue, but temperatures have already through the winter been really warm through eastern Australia.
10: On the ABC there, and Usain Bolt's 100-metre race record's been surpassed at the World Humanoid Robot Games in Beijing. The Chinese robot sprinted the distance in 9.39 seconds, slammed into the protective barrier and was taken from the track on a stretcher.
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13: The Sydney Swans taking to the field for the first time since sexual assault allegations involving members of the men's team emerged. The women are in action against Essendon at the SCG ahead of the men's clash with North Melbourne. The Female Athlete Project founder Chloe Dalton hoping fans throw their support behind the AFLW squad.
14: It's an incredible way for fans to be able to physically show their support, not just for these women as athletes, but actually for them as women.
13: Speaking to Nine, switching codes, the Titans and Sharks resume round 25 of the NRL the Savo on the Gold Coast. The Roosters to host the Tigers later at the SFS. Australia all out for 210 in reply to Bangladesh's opening knock of 64 in the second test in Mackay. Cam Green top scoring for the Aussies with 67. Bangladesh 3 for 39 in its second innings, trailing by 107. Oscar Piastri has finished 5th in F1's Dutch Sprint, and Ford teammates Brody Kostecki and Will Brown have taken out Supercars races 26 and 27 in Ipswich. That's sport. I'm Harrison Preeb.
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0: Mostly sunny for your Sunday, top of 26 with a low of 17 overnight. Tomorrow and Tuesday, we're looking at tops of 26 with a low of 19.
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0: Guns N' Roses for your big Sunday session on Power 100. You are hanging out with Rachel. I'm going to be here till 4 o'clock doing stuff like playing really cool music and looking up tickets. Guns N' Roses World Tour 2026. There are tickets still available. You've got some cool VIP tickets, $440. But if you're like me, you're getting standard tickets priced at $102. And I feel like that is so worth it. Like, these guys are here like once every 15 years. And I don't know if they're going to be touring again in 15 years. So hit it up. Something else we're going to hit up is a Red Hot Chili Peppers. They're up in two. 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

0: Cole Chisel. For your Sunday session on Power 100, you are hanging out with Rachel. I'm going to be here till 4 o'clock playing better music and more of it. And if you want to see Jimmy in real life, IRL, that's an acronym, right? Kid acronym, because we're all moving into 2027. We need to stay across it. So IRL, in real life, Jimmy Barnes, Sounds of Rock on October the 17th. That's like just around the corner. Best thing about this festival too, not only Jimmy Barnes, the Screaming Jets, Diesel, Ross Wilson, Richard Clapton, is the fact that you can actually take your chair. Because I feel like as I get older, I want to take my chair to a gig. It's like, that's why I'm going, because I can take my chair. All right, let's keep the music rolling. I'm going to chuck on Big Audio Dynamite into This Is Power 100.
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0: 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Rhythm.

Hey, it's Wildy. Hope your Sunday is going well. Well, over the last month, we've helped people live their dream. But that's all over because from 7 o'clock tomorrow morning, the battle begins. Power 100's $10,000 Rock Wars. 64 bands head-to-head, but there can only be one winner. And not only is that the band, it could be you with $10,000. 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As I said, kicks off 7 o'clock tomorrow morning. Power 100's Rock Wars. I'll talk to you from 5:30 tomorrow morning when you wake up.

0: This is Power 100. It is a Sunday session. You are hanging out with Rachel. I'm here till 4 o'clock this afternoon. Coming up after 2 o'clock, the new one from Violet Grove. Man, no offense, but my kids need to lift their game. I'm going to chuck on some Harvey Danger as well. I'm not sick, but I'm not well. News and Sportroom right now, though. Stay up to date. 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
8: I'm John Fabris, a long-nosed fur seal from Beachport in SA becomes Australia's first official H5 bird flu case in a mammal. Federal Minister Julie Collins is bracing for more to come.
9: It is not unexpected for us to start to see infection in other wildlife, particularly in marine mammals, particularly in areas where there are high infection rates in wild birds.
8: El Nino influencing a hot and dry spring for parts of Australia's raising the prospect of an early start to the bushfire season. Dry conditions have featured in parts of eastern Queensland and New South Wales, while Gary Cook from Victoria CFA also has his eye on potentially problematic areas.
10: Southwest Victoria and then also across in East Gippsland. So pockets of Victoria experiencing unusually dry conditions so far as we lead into spring.
8: On the ABC there, and a dad who left his tired 7-year-old son alone at a station while he kept hiking up Mount Fuji in Japan has been chewed out by police. The Japanese dad apologised, acknowledging he was in the wrong.
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11: And a little action is underway between the Titans and the Sharks on the Gold Coast. Our league expert Corey Oates reckons the Titans can trouble the visitors.
12: The Titans can, I reckon they can upset the Sharks. They can start fast and the Sharks are just so hard to pick. They win so good and so easily and they win it, you know, all these games in a row against great teams and then comes to a low team.
11: Switching codes, North isn't getting caught up by the turmoil surrounding Sydney ahead of their AFL encounter at the SCG. The Swans, without five of their players, stood down over the Melbourne hotel scandal. In the AFLW, it's the Swans leading the Bombers by 2 points in the third quarter. Australia has Bangladesh on the ropes on day two of the second test in Mackay. At last check, the visitors 5 for 63 in their second innings, trailing the Aussies by 83 runs. And in the opening round of the English Premier League, Hull has upset Manchester United 2-0. Everton 2-0 winners over Crystal Palace. Brentford beat Tottenham 3-0. Ipswich Town and Leeds also notching wins. And that's sport. I'm Harrison Preeve.
13: G'day, the countdown is on. 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
0: Mostly sunny for your Sunday, top of 26 with a low of 17 overnight. Tomorrow and Tuesday, we're looking at tops of 26 with a low of 19.
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0: It's Good Charlotte for your Sunday session here on Power 100. My name is Rachel. I'm going to hang out with you until 4 o'clock this afternoon. And I want to tell you about the weirdest thing that happened to me this week. I went to recycle my cans at the can recycling place. I've never done it before. Didn't know what to expect. And I surely did not expect what happened. So I pulled up, cans in the back of the ute. My dog's in the back of the ute. And there's a car in the bay on the right. There's a guy to my left. He's wearing a high-vis shirt. He's sweaty. He's clearly been working hard. And he motions with his left arm to the left side of the building. Okay? So I'm like, okay. So I start to drive and I stop halfway. I can't pull up on the left. There's witches' hats everywhere. And I kind of turn around. I park, turn around to look for him. And I'm like, bro, where do I go? And he waves his left arm again. And he's clearly not having a good day. And I was so confused that I just drove off. So now the cans are still in the back of my car. I've got to go back there. Hopefully I get him on a better day. If something like this has happened to you or you've had something weird happen at work during the week, let me know with a voice note on the iHeart app. If you don't have it, download it. It's free. Just tap the little microphone at the top right-hand side of the screen. I will play the first voice note to go through. Right now, let's hit up Steve Earle. It's Copperhead Row in 2. 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

0: It's the Living End. For your Sunday session on Power 100, you are hanging out with Rachel until 4 o'clock this afternoon. And on my last break, I was talking about the strangest thing that happened to me this week. I went to the can recycling place. Long story short, the cans are still in my car because I was so confused by the guy that worked there. And I wanted to know, what was the weirdest thing that happened to you this week? And I got this from Maddie. I was not prepared for this. Have a listen.
1: It was 4 o'clock and a guy came up to the desk and he asked me, or I asked him actually, I said, "Hey, how are you, man?" And he looks at me and goes, "I'm not doing so great." I'm like, "Oh." And he says, "Just got out of chemo." I look at him and I said, "Well, I'm sorry about that. That's not great. Was there something I could help you with?" And he goes, "No, you can't cure cancer."
0: Oh, man, I don't know how I would act in that situation. Thank you so much for your voice note. That trumps my weird situation earlier this week. I don't know what to say, but I hope you're doing okay, mate. And, Maddie, I hope you're doing okay, too. We're going to chuck on some Queen in the next two. This is Power 100.
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Hey, it's Wildy. Hope your Sunday is going well. Well, over the last month, we've helped people live their dream. But that's all over because from 7 o'clock tomorrow morning, the battle begins. Power 100's $10,000 Rock Wars. 64 bands head-to-head, but there can only be one winner. And not only is that the band, it could be you with $10,000. We need you to vote. As I said, kicks off at 7 o'clock tomorrow morning. Power 100.

0: Power 100 for your Sunday sesh. You are hanging out with Rachel. I'm going to be here until 4 o'clock this afternoon. Wildy will be back tomorrow from 5:30, and at 8 a.m., he's going to give you the chance to win $500 with Jag the Joker. 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Love your style. Hugh Street Courage on. Coming up after 3 o'clock, I'm going to chuck on my favorite band in the whole wide world. It is Smashing Pumpkins. And I'm going to chuck on some live. Right now, we're going to head into the newsroom. 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
9: I'm John Fabris, seal from Beachport, southeast of Adelaide, becomes Australia's first H5 bird flu infection detected in a mammal. As seals and sea lions live in close proximity to birds and each other, SA's chief vet anticipates a rising toll.
10: I would guess we will get more cases. I don't know when, I don't know how many, but I would consider them to be the mammals most at risk.
9: Just days on from Hawaii's Big Island taking a beating from a hurricane, it's about to be hit by a powerful storm. Hawaii's Governor Josh Green posting on social media, large amounts of rain will fall.
11: These storms, because of El Nino, are dumping a lot of water across the Pacific and across Hawaii, and it's going to be impactful on us this fall.
9: And just a year out from declaring he couldn't move his family back to Britain because of insufficient security, Prince Harry is doing just that. PM Andy Burnham's been asked if his government will fund security for the royals.
12: This is a private matter. It's a matter for Harry and for Meghan, and we wish them well in the move that they make.
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13: In the NRL, it's the Titans leading the Sharks 16-8 in the first half on the Gold Coast. The Roosters are looking to reclaim top spot against the West Tigers at the SFS. Coach Trent Robinson says they've narrowed their focus heading into the finals.
14: You want to finish as high up the ladder as you can, and you want to play the best footy you possibly can.
3: And so that's the continual search that you're having.
13: Swans fans have rallied around the club's AFLW side amid the turmoil surrounding members of the men's squad. Speaking after Sydney's 66-42 win over Essendon, skipper Lucy McAvoy says seeing supporters turn up for the women means plenty.
14: I know, it's amazing. We weren't sure, obviously, what we were going to be expecting this week, but to see the support that we've received today is just unbelievable. You know, our members and fans are so tight, and they know that, you know, we're united as a club and we're better than what we were at the start of the week.
13: They're on Fox Footy, and Australia in control on day two of the second test against Bangladesh in Mackay. The Tigers 8-for-85 in their second knock, trailing the Aussies by 61 runs. And that's sport, I'm Harrison Preeb.
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0: Mostly sunny for your Sunday, top of 26 with a low of 17 overnight. Tomorrow and Tuesday, we're looking at tops of 26 with a low of 19.
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0: Nicole Chisholm. For your Sunday session here on Power 100. Hello, my name is Rachel. I'm hanging out with you until 4 o'clock. And I don't know if you know this, but that track was actually coined by Cold Chisel's keyboard player, Don Walker. And he was inspired by his formative years in Grafton, New South Wales. Have you been there? I've not been there, but everybody I've met from there was wearing a cowboy hat. Do the people you know from Grafton wear cowboy hats as well, or is that just me? Someone that doesn't wear a cowboy hat is Tom. He's our Sunday sesh science spacey dude slash reporter. So if you have any questions in regards to science or space topics, let us know on the iHeart app. If you don't have it, download it now. It is 100% free. Hey, let's chuck on some Silverchair. They're coming up in two. 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

0: Matchbox 20 for your Sunday session. You are on Power 100. My name is Rachel. And right about now, Tom should be gracing us in the studio. He is our Sunday session science spacey dude. But we've had a little bit of a communication breakdown. He did text me at 11:45 to say, Rach, I won't be able to make it today. I've caught your cold. I didn't respond. He followed up with another text. I didn't respond to that because I didn't see it. And 15 minutes ago, I rung him freaking out saying, where are you? Where are you, Tom? And he's like, I'm sick. I've messaged you. And I was like, I don't read messages on Sundays. If it's important, call me. So, Tom, wishing you all the best. I hope you get better because the cold that I had lingered around for quite some time. It's actually still here. If you have a question for Tom, hopefully he's in next week, let us know on the iHeart app. Just tap the little microphone at the top right-hand side of the screen. Anything that is science or space-related, Tom is across that. We have not yet had one question that man cannot answer, and that is why he is our Sunday Sesh Science Spacey Dude slash reporter. All right, let's keep going with the tunes then. Coming up in the next two, Guns N' Roses. You're on Power 100.
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Hey, it's Wildy. Hope your Sunday is going well. 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As I said, kicks off 7 o'clock tomorrow morning. Power 100's Rock Wars. I'll talk to you from 5:30 tomorrow morning when you wake up with me, Wildy, on Power 100.

0: 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I hope you do the same as well. Coming up after 4 o'clock, The Offspring. And we're going to chuck on some Black Keys. 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
9: I'm John Fabris. A dead seal in South Australia at Beachports returned the nation's first H5 bird flu positive result in a mammal. SA's chief vet envisages it spreading in seals and sea lions.
10: They live on rocky outcrops, for example, around our coastline, in really close proximity to wild birds that we've seen this infection in, so they would be coming across really high levels of virus.
9: El Nino's being credited for Hawaii's Big Island being blasted by a tropical storm tonight, only days since a hurricane inflicted $43 million of infrastructure damage. Hawaii's Governor Josh Green's liaising with federal authorities for funds.
11: It will drop 5 to 10 inches of rain most likely on the Big Island, which is impactful because we just had so much rain from Hurricane Lala.
9: And a father in Japan's apologised for leaving his 7-year-old son alone while hiking up Mount Fuji. The boy complained of being too tired to keep going, so the dad told him to stay put. While he kept trekking up the mountain, police blasted the man for leaving the kid for hours.
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12: Australia has levelled the Test series against Bangladesh with a crushing victory in Mackay.
13: Sharifull doesn't mess around and he is held behind point. Stark taking his third catch of the innings and he has figured in 7 of the 10 dismissals. In the second innings.
12: The wrap-up on 7, the Aussies dismissing the visitors for 95 in their second innings to win by an innings and 51 runs. NRL action winding down on the Gold Coast. The Sharks leading the Titans 30-20. The Roosters and Tigers to square off at the SFS. Our league expert, Corey Oates, says there's a clear favourite.
14: Yeah, you're going Roosters. I don't think there's much else to say. They are a phenomenal team. The Tigers, unfortunately, the way the year's ended, it's been really sad to see because they've started so well.
12: And a crowd of more than 16,000 have rallied around Sydney's AFLW side, and it's 66-42 win over Essendon at the SCG. It follows a turbulent week for the men's team, with 5 players stood down in the wake of the Melbourne hotel scandal. That's sport. I'm Harrison Freed.
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1: Power 100 weather.
0: Mostly sunny for your Sunday, top of 26 with a low of 17 overnight. Tomorrow and Tuesday, we're looking at tops of 26 with a low of 19.
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0: 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Yeah! But sometimes you're faced with a seemingly impossible challenge. Picking a number.
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Hey, it's Wildy. 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As I said, kicks off 7 o'clock tomorrow morning. 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
9: I'm John Fabris. More seals are expected to catch the H5 bird flu virus as a dead animal found in South Australia tests positive. It's the first time a mammal's been detected with the virus in Australia, and the state's chief vet's pretty sure it won't be the last.
10: This is the same strain we've seen in Heard Island, where we did see mass mortalities of seals down in that part of the world.
9: Australia's on a path for extreme heat due to the building El Nino, shaping as perhaps the strongest in a century. Meteorologist David Crock noting the pattern appears to have had an influence already.
11: The Indian Ocean particularly at the moment is quite warm and it's providing us a lot of moisture. It's not necessarily going to continue, but temperatures have already through the winter been really warm through eastern Australia.
9: On the ABC, and Usain Bolt's 100 metre race record's been surpassed at the World Humanoid Robot Games in Beijing. The Chinese robot sprinted the distance in 9.39 seconds, slammed into the protective barrier, and was taken from the track on a stretcher. More than 2,000 robots are competing.
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12: Australia's dished off redemption in Mackay, thrashing Bangladesh by an innings and 51 runs in the second test. Mitchell Starc named player of the match with 10 wickets across both innings. Cam Green led the way with the bat, top scoring with 67.
13: Yeah, no, it means a lot. Obviously it's been a tough year coming into this. I think it was just nice kind of going back to basics, went back to Shield cricket and just went back to what worked.
12: Cronulla's back in the NRL winner's circle, taking down the Titans 30-22. The Sharks remain in the hunt for a top four finish. Skipper Blake Brayley telling Fox League they want to keep building into the finals.
14: Yeah, I think to show our defensive resilience, I think, we scored some good tries, but 22 points and 18-8 down in that first half, it's not a... not a thing you want going into finals.
12: Well, the Roosters are trailing the Tigers 12-6 nearing halftime at the SFS, and the Swans leading North Melbourne by 26 points in the third quarter of their AFL encounter at the SCG. That's sport. I'm Harrison Preve.
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15: Mostly sunny for your Sunday, top of 26 with a low of 17 overnight. Tomorrow and Tuesday, we're looking at tops of 26 with a low of 19.
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1: Townsville's Laverack Barracks is marking a major milestone, celebrating 60 years since Prime Minister Harold Holt opened the base back in 1966 during the Vietnam War. International troops have been pushed to their limits in North Queensland's jungle, where ADF personnel and eight partner nations took on a grueling combat survival course.
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0: 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Band after band fell, until only one remained. 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This is Power 100's Rock Wars. Round one commences Monday. Is your mission clear?
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8: Hi, I'm Hannah Davies. Fans rallied around the Swans AFLW side amid turmoil surrounding members of the men's squad. More than 16,000 on deck for Sydney's 66-42 win over Essendon.
9: It's amazing. We weren't sure, obviously, what we were going to be expecting this week, but to see the support that we've received today is just unbelievable.
8: Skipper Lucy McAvoy on Fox Footy. NRLW. Titans have upset the Broncos 28-20. The Roosters dominated the Warriors 66-8. And Emily Mannix is departing the Vixens after 12 years at the Super Netball Club.
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Hey, it's Wildy. Hope your Sunday is going well. Well, over the last month, we've helped people live their dream. 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

Hey, it's Wildy. 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As I said, kicks off at 7 o'clock tomorrow morning. Power 100's Rock Wars. I'll talk to you 5:30 tomorrow morning. 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

Joshua on the fabled walls of Jericho. I'm here to tear down the institution. God spoke to me, said, listen to me.

But you must tell seven friends. You must first bring seven friends. And don't be selfish and keep this all to yourself and don't eat shellfish. Hate is trying to take someone else's love for yourself. But I'm here to tell you that.

Hey, it's Wildy. Hope your Sunday is going well. Well, over the last month, we've helped people live their dream. But that's all over because from 7 o'clock tomorrow morning, the battle begins. Power 100's $10,000 Rock Wars. 64 bands head-to-head, but there can only be one winner. And not only is that the band, it could be you with $10,000. 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As I said, kicks off 7 o'clock tomorrow morning. Power 100's Rock Wars. I'll talk to you from 5:30 tomorrow morning when you wake up with me.

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Hey, it's Wildy. Hope your Sunday is going well. Well, over the last month, we've helped people live their dream. But that's all over because from 7 o'clock tomorrow morning, the battle begins. Power 100's $10,000 Rock Wars. 64 bands head-to-head, but there can only be one winner. 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We need you to vote. As I said, kicks off 7 o'clock tomorrow morning. Power 100's Rock Wars. I'll talk to you from 5:30 tomorrow morning when you wake up with me, Wildy, on Power 100.

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Hey, it's Wildy. 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As I said, kicks off 7 o'clock tomorrow morning. 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I'll talk to you from 5:30 tomorrow morning when you wake up.

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Hey, it's Wildy. Hope your Sunday is going well. 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As I said, kicks off at 7 o'clock tomorrow morning. 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I'll talk to you from 5:30 tomorrow morning when you wake up with me, Wildy, on Power 100.

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0: Attention troops, the battlefield is open once again. 64 of the greatest rock bands of all time have entered the war zone, but only one will survive. Seven Nation Army couldn't hold me back. We will kill. This week, Rock Wars begins. 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

0: Attention troops, the battlefield is open once again. 64 of the greatest rock bands of all time have entered the war zone, but only one will survive. Seven Nation Army couldn't hold me back. We will. 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

0: Attention troops, the battlefield is open once again. 64 of the greatest rock bands of all time have entered the war zone, but only one will survive. Seven Nation Army couldn't hold me back. We will kill. This week, Rock Wars begins. Daily battles. 7 with Wildy, 10 with KB. Then at 2, Nathan hosts the final showdown of the day. Your mission, vote for the band you want to see advance. Band versus band. Riff against riff. And every vote puts you in the running to win $10,000 cash. This is Power 100's Rock Wars. Round one is on. 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
15: Pretty decent weekend. Well, looking today for the Herbert Love Burdekin. Partly cloudy. Chance of fog early this morning. Medium chance of showers. Most likely later morning and afternoon. Light winds becoming east-northeasters, 15 to 25 kilometres in the morning. Then becoming light in the evening. On our way to a top 27. Overnight low of 16. We can expect maybe a clearing shower. The top 27 tomorrow should be fine and sunny Wednesday. Wednesday, top 29, getting a little bit warmer. Thursday, also mostly sunny, same again. Favourite day, Friday at this stage anyway. Humidity is 85%, and currently at Sturt Street, we've got 20 degrees.
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15: Oh, we say it every Monday, but where did the weekend go? Morning, big one. Friday night had the Blackhawks presentation night. Saturday was Tech and Q. We broadcast there on Saturday morning. Always great to catch up with those guys. And then yesterday, I spent most of the day at the warehouse for the Passport to Airlie competition. So, yep, big weekend. Back to work already. Let's get into it. Next, we're going to take a look at the front page of the Townsville Bulletin and find out why North Queensland fishing industry is taking aim at a controversial Gillnet report. That and more when we look at the front page as we kick off with Three Doors Down, Kryptonite, and Power 100.

0: cover of Last Kiss. You're waking up with Wildy, 17 away from 6 on your Monday morning here at Power 100. It's the 24th of August, 2026. Here's what's making headlines on the front page of today's Townsville Bully. The big story, hook, line and sinker, with the fishing industry questioning a report into gillnet fishing. The report was commissioned by the state government and its findings are now being challenged by sections of the commercial fishing industry. Also making the front page, local creative hub is proving that setbacks don't have to end the story. Under the headline, Out of the Ashes, the popular Townsville creative space has reinvented itself after a devastating fire forced it to close. And also there's a tragic development in an inquest being covered in today's paper, with the investigation ending in tragedy. There's more on page 7 if you buy the Bully. And there's some positive news for the sporting world with hat trick heroics. It's saying Charlize Lloyd Phillips' hat trick lifted the Cowboys to their third win in 4 matches and heaped more misery on the Dragons. So great news for the NRLW Cowboys. And also the bulletin takes a look at what could be the nation's next big export industry, with that story running across pages 10 and 13. So that's a quick look at the front page of today's Townsville Bully. For a full look, buy it. Why not? We'll come back with some Bryan Adams next on Power 100.
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Wars back from 7 o'clock this morning. Your chance to vote for your favourite band to go through to the finals and put yourself in the draw for $10,000. Nice way to start the week, isn't it? Yesterday, I was lucky enough to get along to the Warehouse for their Passport to Airlie competition. Seven acts all vying for the chance to be on the lineup at this year's Airlie Beach Music Festival, the 6th through to the 8th of November. What a local lineup we had yesterday as well. We had Kent Punkin, Tali Rain, The Moment Pops, John Davies, Instant Karma, Tropical Low, and Ribbon Stone. And the guys heading along to the Airlie Beach Music Festival in November are these guys.

0: Local band Tropical Low, well done. As I said, those guys are off to be part of the Early Beach Music Festival in November. But what a sensational day it was. Great to see local original music is alive and kicking in Townsville. Great support for it as well yesterday. And some special shout-outs. Tali Rain, who I had in the studio with me for Friday Live, she was absolutely sensational on stage. Sounds amazing. Also, Instant Karma, those boys going a long way. Tanu, I've had Tanu in the studio a couple of times with Triple Espresso and on his own as well. So, as I said, hats off to everyone that jumped up yesterday for Passport to Airlie at the Warehouse. Well, coming up before 7 o'clock this morning, we'll get on some Green Day. It's something unpredictable. Twisted Sister. Also, Figure 11. And we'll get all the latest from the newsroom for you next on Power 100.
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2: 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International troops have been pushed to their limits in North Queensland's jungle, where ADF personnel and eight partner nations took on a grueling combat survival course.
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14: Good morning, Louise Nielsen here with you. Appeals for public assistance to help locate a 28-year-old woman missing from Townsville City. She was last seen on Flinders Street at 1:30 p.m. on Friday. She is described as Caucasian and is around 170 centimetres tall with brown hair and brown eyes. Family hold concerns for her welfare due to a medical condition. The State Flying Squad has completed a deployment in Townsville, charging 15 adults and 15 young people with offences including property crime, drug and domestic violence. It's the 27th deployment to the region, supporting local policing activities by executing search warrants, providing victim support and conducting operations and high visibility patrols with local police. Advocates are calling for greater support of lung cancer patients in regional areas. Lung Foundation Australia has launched a new roadmap aimed at tackling the disease, improving prevention, early detection, treatment, survivorship and research. CEO Mark Brooks says specialist lung cancer nurses could further support and improve outcomes for regional patients.
15: Lung Foundation Australia has been piloting specialist lung cancer nurses in 11 hospitals. So under the Lung Foundation Australia model, specialist lung cancer nurses work in respiratory medicine right at the beginning when someone is first suspected of having lung cancer or being diagnosed with lung cancer.
14: In Townsville, around 160 people are diagnosed with lung cancer each year. And the Cowboys NRLW side have claimed back-to-back wins for the first time this season after defeating the Dragons. North Queensland winger Charlize Lloyd-Phillips scored a hat-trick while prop S.A. Banu bagged two tries in the 32-28 victory. Coach Ricky Henry says there's room for improvement, but he's happy with the win.
16: We were brilliant in patches and then we sort of lost our way a bit in others. So, yeah, look, at the end of the day, like, it's a win's a win for us at the moment. And, you know, there's some really good things that we can take away from today's game and hopefully do it more consistently over the next couple of weeks.
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17: Hey, I'm Brooke Seychelle. There's been emotional scenes at the SCG with Swans players in tears after yesterday's win over North Melbourne, which was their first game since five players were handed season-ending suspensions. And while some fans walked out after the women's match against Essendon, Coach Dean Cox says he was delighted with the crowd of 30,000.
18: We understand the emotions people are having in the community at the minute and we're no different to that. So to see some of the support that was shown was, you know, it was great to see.
17: Meanwhile, young Aussies are on track to become the first generation in modern Australia to be worse off than their parents. That's according to a new report from Anglicare. It says young people are earning less, carrying more debt and struggling to find affordable housing, with not a single listing affordable for someone on youth allowance. And a small earthquake has rattled central Victoria this morning. The magnitude 2.8 tremor was epicentred near Broadford, north of Melbourne. Around 160 people felt it when it struck around a quarter past one.
13: Fresh fade? 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
17: Hawthorn have sealed a top four finish thanks to a 62-point win over the Eagles. It means they'll return to Perth in a fortnight to meet the Dockers in a qualifying final. Coach Sam Mitchell expecting a frosty welcome from the Frio fans.
19: We're obviously going to be in a hostile environment filled with purple, so we'll be ready for that.
17: Roosters coach Trent Robinson admits his side struggled to find its rhythm in yesterday's 25 points to 24 loss to the West Tigers. And Australia's Oscar Piastri has finished sixth at the Dutch Grand Prix, which was taken out by Lando Norris.
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0: Looking at the radar, there might be a few little sprinkles if you are heading on the highway north, say once you hit Rolling Stone all the way through to Ingham. Should be mostly fine around town, top of 27. There might even be a patch of early morning fog as well. Overnight low of 16, expected top of 27 with a clearing shower tomorrow. Fine and sunny Wednesday, same again Thursday and Friday. Humidity's on 87% and at Rolling Stone we're sitting on 19 degrees.
2: Up early? Good, so are we. For tradies, truckies, shift workers and legends everywhere, this is the soundtrack to getting the day started right. Wildy is here. The volume is up. We are Power 100.
0: Happy Monday. Well, Cowboys had a bye. Blackhawks had a bye. But in the NRLW, our Cowboys had a win, which was absolutely sensational. We'll talk about some of the scores over the weekend, some of the surprises from the NRL. And I want to ask you, who do you think should be the next Maroons coach? A lot of no speculation around it at the moment. So 1-300-89-19-29. If there's someone you'd like to see coach the Maroons, this is Red Hot Chili Peppers on Power 100.

0: Power 100, you're waking up with Wildy back. 8:15 this morning, you could jag the Joker and win yourself $500. Don't forget to look at the picture I'm about to throw up on our Power 100 Facebook page so you know which numbers are still available for you to win the money, all thanks to Totally Workwear. Well, some big winners on the weekend. Round 25 in the NRL. I was surprised the Broncos down the Raiders Friday night, 34-30. Big Pup's final game. I thought they would have sent him out a winner, but wasn't to be. Dolphins had a nice win over the Eels. Also, the Sea Eagles pounding the Knights. Ha ha, sucked in, Karina. 44-24. Warriors downing the Bunnies, 45-26. But I think the biggest surprise was the West Tigers downing the Roosters yesterday afternoon, 25-24. Of course, the Cowboys having the bye on the weekend. But a lot of talk still going on at the moment about who should coach the Maroons next season after Billy Slater stepped down. Mal, what do you reckon, mate?
1: Jeez, I'd like to see Cooper Cronk do it, but he can't.
0: And I see Wayne Bennett said he'd do it if they asked him. Do you think Bennett could do it again?
1: Well, he's always got a magic trick up his sleeve, you know. I reckon he can.
0: David, who do you reckon, mate, should be the next Maroons coach?
2: I didn't think Slater was doing a bad job.
0: I know, but he's decided to pull the pin, and now they're going to find someone else. I think Darius Boyd's put his hand up. Wayne Bennett's even put his hand up.
2: Yeah, Wayne jump in the seat, and I think a lot of people will rally around him.
0: Be amazing if Wayne Bennett comes back to coach the Maroons once again. But love to hear your thoughts this morning on who you'd like to see the Maroons coach. We'll come back with the latest one for Dave Grohl's daughter next on Power 100.
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0: Oh, come on. We're not going to take it anymore. 27 past 6 on your Monday morning. You're waking up with Wildy, and we do it for Jawa Off-Road Campers. They've got their lowdown 17 built tough for real Aussie adventure, and you can find them at 337 Wilcox Street. Well, our very own newsreader, Bethany Ross, she's not with us this week. Well, she will be. I shouldn't say that. She will be, but not reading the local news, because she is flying out later today to PNG with the Australian Defence Force. It's all part of Exercise Puck Puck. So I'm sure she'll be phoning in some updates each and every day throughout this week from PNG. Bethany Ross. Speaking of the local news, Louise Nielsen, she's in the newsroom with all the latest local news and sport headlines for us next.
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12: Good morning, Louise Nielsen here with you. The state flying squad has charged 30 people in its latest deployment to the Townsville district. It includes 15 adults charged with 53 offences and 15 young people charged with 63, ranging from property crime, drug and domestic violence offences. It's the 27th deployment to the region supporting local policing activities. And a boost to local policing frontlines with 14 new officers joining the beat in Townsville. It comes as a cohort of 126 new officers graduate from the Queensland Police Academy in Brisbane. It's part of the state government's investment into making Queensland safer, which includes recruiting more police, delivering new stations and police facilities, and rolling out stronger laws to support frontline officers. A new roadmap has been launched to reduce lung cancer diagnosis and death rates. The new blueprint covers six key areas aimed at improving prevention, early detection, treatment, survivorship and research. In Townsville, around 160 people are diagnosed with lung cancer each year. Lung Foundation Australia CEO Mark Brook says they're trying to remove the stigma tied to the disease.
13: The lived and living experience of people with lung cancer tells us that they suffer terrible, terrible stigma from families, from communities, from healthcare professionals, which really limits empathy. A survey by Lung Foundation Australia showed that one in three Australians believed that if you got lung cancer, you deserved it.
12: And in sport, a rollercoaster game between the Cowboys and Dragons in the NRLW has seen North Queensland come out on top. Both teams scored six tries each, but it was Cowboys half Rosie Kelly's goal kicking which separated the two teams with the final score 32-28. Captain Bree Chester says the team is improving each week.
14: We went out there, started fast, which is what we wanted to do. There's a lot of learnings to take from it, but the main thing is we're building and we're starting to find some consistency in our game, which we're trying to thrive for to build on for the back end of this season.
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15: Hey, I'm Brooke Seychelle. The Sydney Swans coach says the club wants to win back the supporters who boycotted yesterday's win over North Melbourne at the SCG. While more than 30,000 people attended the team's first game since it suspended five players, hundreds walked out of the venue after the women's team beat Essendon in the AFLW. Dean Cox says those fans were well within their right.
16: Everyone's emotions are different and the way they want to support and show up, and we understood that. So for mine, I said yesterday, I'm sorry for putting everyone through this and, you know, we'll do whatever we can to get their trust back.
15: A Sydney teacher who was critically injured in a shark attack at Coogee Beach says she's starting to regain some independence. 35-year-old Leah Stewart lost an arm in the attack back in June, but says she now sees some light after a difficult recovery. And the deadly strain of bird flu has claimed its first mammal victim on mainland Australia. A long-nosed fur seal that was found dead on a beach in SA has tested positive to the virus.
10: Fresh fade. 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
15: The West Tigers have pulled off a huge upset with a late field goal from Jock Madden sealing yesterday's 25-24 win over the Roosters at Allianz Stadium. Coach Benji Marshall rating it as one of the best he's been a part of.
17: Without sugarcoating it, we had guys like on train and trial deals, development deals in the back line. Playing against a team coming first, I'm just proud of the effort. Probably go as far as saying as a club, that's probably one of our best wins.
15: That's the latest in news and sport.
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0: There is a few showers looking at the radar to the north of us up around that frosty mango through to Ingham area. We might even see a light shower later in the morning here in the city and early afternoon on our way to a top 27. Going to be a fair bit of cloud around. Overnight low of 16. We can expect 27 tomorrow with a clearing shower also. And then the rest of the week should be mostly fine and sunny. Humidity sitting on 87%. And in Burdell, we've got 19 degrees.
10: Good morning, Townsville and North Queensland. Castle Hill still half asleep. The Strand just waking up. And Ingham Road is already moving. If
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0: Morning. Only a couple of days to go until the CityLink Magnetic Island Race Week kicks off. Great social program. And in about 10 minutes' time, you could grab a family pass to take them across to be part of the CityLink Magnetic Island Race Week. And joining me in the studio next for a chat is Mike Steele, the Commodore from Townsville Yacht Club. Good riddance. This is Green Day on Power 100.

Wildy, if what you're about to say isn't as great as the song you're about to play, shut up and play the song. Oh, looks like another song, eh? Waking Up with Wildy on Power 100.

0: You're waking up with Wildy on Power 100. Well, this Thursday, it kicks off for another year, the SeaLink Magnetic Island Race Week. As I said, runs from the 27th of August right through to the 2nd of September. And joining me in the studio this morning for a chat from the Townsville Yacht Club is Commodore Mike Steele. How are you, mate?
1: Oh, very well, thanks, Wildy.
0: Commodore, it sounds so regal.
1: I actually earned that reputation, eh?
0: You do? What, you drive a Commodore?
1: Oh, wouldn't it? No, never.
0: Mike, can you believe 19 years the SeaLink Magnetic Island Race Week has been going?
1: Yeah, look, it's been a fantastic journey along, as say, 19 years. We started off first regatta, about 25 boats, and we struggled to get the boats there. We could have taken 50. And now, you know, this year we sold out in under 8 minutes with, you know, 70 competitors to turn up.
0: That must just blow you away, mate.
1: Oh, it's a great reward for what we've, you know, we've really worked hard to get it to this position. Our reputation down south, Sydney, Melbourne, we've really put Townsville on the map within that yachting community.
0: And what does it mean for the yacht club itself?
1: Well, what it's done, it's actually really highlights, you know, how exciting sailing is on the in the bay here. We attract more, you know, participants to the sailing. The Yacht Club benefits, obviously, directly and indirectly through that. It's been fantastic.
0: And just coming back to the Yacht Club, if someone's never been there, it's an amazing place just to go, have a drink, have some dinner. What a great location.

0: will we be on?
1: Boudica.
0: Now, how far ahead in the crystal ball can you see conditions?
1: Well, I think we're looking at Friday and Saturday. It should be, you know, just fair conditions at 10 to 15 knots. And I would imagine Monday to Wednesday it'll start to pick up the breeze and a bit fresher. It could make it quite exciting. But Saturday, we always set a course to run down to the Strand. So we would expect the fleet should be down there between about 1 to 2 o'clock. It should be very colourful, spinnakers, bit of action, 70 boats heading straight to the beach. So we'd really encourage the locals to get down there, grab a picnic blanket and, you know, watch the yachting. It's fantastic.
0: So where do you think is that best vantage point?
1: Oh, look, if you've been up at Kissing Point and looked over the bay, you could be anywhere in the world. It's just a fantastic venue, you know, place to actually see the event. But anywhere along the Strand, you'll see the whole fleet coming through.
0: Well, Mike, thanks for joining us and talking about SeaLink Magnetic Island Race Week. I know it's going to be a huge one, and I wish you and your crew personally all the best for it, mate.
1: Thanks, Wiley. We'll enjoy it.
0: And they have a great social program. You can look online at Magnetic Island Race Week. 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
2: Awesome, thank you so much.
1: And I'll have another one tomorrow morning. Well, here's a bit of Jimmy all along the watchtower. Unfortunately, you won't be all along Picnic Bay Jetty for the Townsville Airport Island Breeze Festival because Maritime Safety Queensland a couple of days ago said that engineering advice regarding the peak crowd loading to the jetty will actually temporarily be closed to public access during the event. A little bit disappointing, but still be an awesome.

0: 3 away from 7, you're waking up with Wildy on your Monday morning. Welcome to it here at Power 100. If you're out and about and you've spot any hassles on the rock and roads, call them through on 1300 89 19 29. Just like Jan's given me a call.
1: Hey, how are you?
0: I'm okay. How are you?
1: I'm good. Can you just put it out there that there's a burst water main on Hugh Street? And, like, there's a coffee place there that doesn't have water, so for people not to get cranky at them.
0: Is that Sarafa's?
1: Up now. Yeah.
0: Yep.
1: Yeah, she, a lady from there just come over and said that, people are getting really cranky at them. It's not their fault, and we're here to fix it up. We're here now.
0: Well, you know what happens when you don't get your morning coffee, though, Jan? People get cranky.
1: Yeah, well, I don't drink it, so I don't care. I can't even handle the smell of it. So, yeah, but other people like it, so I just thought I'd let you know.
0: Yeah, I'm feeling a little bit cranky. I haven't had my morning coffee yet. If you spot any other hassles, as I said, call them through. If you are around the Currajong area where Hugh Street is and you are having water problems, well, that could be it, burst water main. But they're onto it, which is always great news. Before 8 o'clock this morning, we're going to throw out some Pink Floyd. Alien Ant Farm's in there. We'll get you all the latest news and sport headlines, and then it's on. I'm sat here putting on my camo makeup. Rock Wars gets underway, and it's also your chance to not only vote, but go on the draw to win $10,000 cash. So get ready for the battle next on Power 100.
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11: Pretty good morning. Traffic's a little bit...

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1: Power 100 weather.
2: Tash, how's Kerwin looking this morning?
3: It's nice and sunny, actually. It's going to be a beautiful day.
2: Yeah, maybe some cloud building up, even the chance of a light shower later this morning and early afternoon. Few showers up around the Ingham area on our way to a top of 27. Overnight low of 16. We can expect a clearing shower tomorrow with a top 27 also, and mostly fine and sunny for the rest of the week. Humidity sitting on 87%, and currently in Kerwin, we're sitting on 19 degrees.
4: Yes,
1: 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Let the band battle begin.
2: Well, we did it last year and it was so successful, we thought we've got to do it again. Rock Wars, 64 battles down to one. It's up to you who makes it through to the next round. And what a battle to kick it off with this morning. For more than 50 years, they've been plugging in, cranking it up and proving that rock and roll doesn't need fixing. From pubs in Australia to the biggest stadiums on the planet, they've delivered the soundtrack to road trips, parties and air guitars everywhere. Turn it up loud, because nobody does it quite like AC/DC to kick off Power 100's Rock Wars.

Rock history's being rewritten, and you've got the pen. The battle for the greatest rock band of all time is on. 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

0: Kickoff Power 100's Rock Wars. Do they come any bigger than AC/DC? Who will be voted the ultimate winner? Will it be those guys? Let's be honest. They're going to be right up the top. We know that, but it's up to you who gets through. 1-300-89-19-29. I'll open up the phone line soon for voting. And, of course, just for voting for your favourite band to get through to the final round, you'll be in the running for $10,000. Now, who are they going to take on? We're going to have to wait a couple of minutes. Rody's going to come in, set up the stage before we welcome our challengers onto the Power 100 Rock Wars stage. They are next.
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3: 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Let the band battle begin.
0: It's day one. We've had our first band out on the Rock Wars stage, AC/DC. Oh, you know it's a tough job for any band that's about to battle it out with the boys from Down Under. But can these guys do it? It's up to you. Some bands write songs. These guys create entire worlds. From the haunting beauty of their song Creep to the groundbreaking sounds of OK Computer and Kid A, they've spent decades pushing the boundaries of what's possible in rock music. Thought-provoking, unpredictable, and absolutely brilliant. This is Radiohead stepping out onto the Rock Wars stage to take on AC/DC. Let the battle begin. Power 100. When you

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Now, it's official. The battle for the greatest rock band of all time is on. This is Power 100's Rock Wars

0: And now, the amp's cool, the dust settles, but only you can decide who's walking away with a win. Power 100's Rock Wars. Let's vote.
1: Morning, Dazza. How you going?
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1: Excellent. Are you putting in a vote?
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1: Oh, don't let me twist your arm there.
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1: And that puts you in the draw as well to win 10 grand, Dazza.
2: Good on you, mate. You're an absolute legend.
1: Morning, Michael. How are you, mate?
3: Yeah, mate. It's good. Beautiful day.
1: Oh, sensational. 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
4: 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You made it a pretty tough one first round already, mate. 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
1: 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The first battle, AC/DC, Radiohead. I will announce the winner just before 8 this morning. 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
5: Traffic's a little bit under speed. Wilcox Street through Cosgrove, moving well through Garbutt and Currajong. Hugh Street a little bit under speed both ways through West End at the moment, and moving well on Sturt Street both ways through the CBD. 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
5: Hi there, Louise Nielsen here with you. A man's been assessed in a life-threatening condition after a motorbike crash at South Townsville. Emergency services rushed to the scene on a Dean Street intersection around 5:50 last night. Appeals for public assistance to help locate a 28-year-old woman missing from Townsville City. She was last seen on Flinders Street at 1:30 p.m. on Friday. She's described as Caucasian and is around 170 centimetres tall with brown hair and brown eyes. Police and family hold concerns for her welfare due to a medical condition. Advocates are calling for greater support for lung cancer patients in regional areas. Lung Foundation Australia has launched a new roadmap aimed at tackling the disease, improving prevention, early detection, treatment, survivorship and research. CEO Mark Brooks says specialist lung cancer nurses could further support and improve outcomes for regional patients.
6: Lung Foundation Australia has been piloting specialist lung cancer nurses in 11 hospitals. So under the Lung Foundation Australia model, specialist lung cancer nurses work in respiratory medicine right at the beginning when someone is first suspected of having lung cancer or being diagnosed with lung cancer.
5: In Townsville, around 160 people are diagnosed with lung cancer each year. The State Flying Squad has completed a deployment in Townsville, charging 15 adults and 15 young people with offences including property crime, drug and domestic violence offences. It's the 27th deployment to the region, supporting local policing activities by executing search warrants, providing victim support and conducting operations and high visibility patrols with local officers. And a cohort of 126 new officers have graduated from the Queensland Police Academy and are ready to begin serving in communities across Queensland. 14 of those new officers will join the beat in Townsville. It's part of the state government's investment into making Queensland safer, which includes recruiting more police, delivering new stations and police facilities, and rolling out stronger laws to support frontline officers.
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7: Hey, I'm Brooke Seychelle. Barnaby Joyce says it's not unusual for politicians to get their figures wrong after his One Nation colleague, David Farley, suggested the party's migration numbers would be similar to Labor's. That sparked a swift response from Pauline Hanson, who says the party's net migration would be 130,000 a year. Joyce telling Seven the Farah MP simply made a mistake.
8: I mean, that's not unusual. Show me a political career where people haven't made a mistake and I'll show you a person who's not telling the truth.
7: Meanwhile, Sydney Swans coach Dean Cox says he respects the fans who boycotted yesterday's win over North Melbourne, which was the side's first game since suspending five players for breaching the club's standards. Hundreds of supporters hit the SCG exits after the women's side beat the Bombers. And at least 30 people have been killed in a landslide of waste after a mound of rubbish in a landfill collapsed in Guinea. Authorities say the collapse happened after heavy rain in the country's capital.
3: Fresh fade. 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
7: A huge upset in the NRL with the Tigers downing the Roosters in a round 25 thriller yesterday. A late field goal from Jock Madden sealing a 25-24 win at Allianz Stadium. Coach Benji Marshall full of praise for the playmaker who went into the clash with a nasty groin injury.
9: Yeah, it's quite ballsy for him to play today. At halftime, he's a little bit doubting himself from missing a few kicks at goals, and just challenged him on his headspace to just, you know, forget everything, come back and just play your type of footy.
7: That's the latest in news and sport.
10: 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Joyce.
3: 100 weather.
11: Looking fairly decent out the window. Maybe some showers to the north of us on our way to a top of 27. Slight chance of a shower here later in the morning and early afternoon. Overnight low of 16. Expected top of 27 with a clearing shower tomorrow. And the remainder of the week looking mostly fine and sunny. Humidity's 82%. And in West End, we've got 20 degrees. Yes,
3: and now, the amp's cool. The dust settles, but only you can decide who's walking away with a win. 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
11: Who do you want to put through this morning, AC/DC or Radiohead into round two? 1-300-89-19-29. Next, we're going to catch up with our man Nick DeMetto for a chat. We'll find out who he would put through to round two in Rock Wars. This is Pink Floyd.

0: 7:45. 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
0: As we do every Monday, we like to have a chat with our Townsville Mayor, Nick D'Amato. First things first, the most important thing, Nick, AC/DC or Radiohead, who will go through to round two in Rock Wars?
2: Mate, two very different rock bands, two almost different genres in rock. 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
0: We've never asked, I've never asked you, who is your all-time favourite band?
2: Mate, I've got a really interesting love of music. I go from genre to genre. You know, I can be listening to Morgan Wallen, and if I'm listening to country, AC/DC, or, you know, I love a bit of Powderfinger as a, you know, Aussie rock classics. And, mate, I also love a bit of rap music. It's all over the spot, mate, but it depends what mood I'm in.
0: Well, there wasn't a band called Fence Sitter, which is what you just did.
2: Mate, you know, it all depends on what day it is, mate, and what I'm into that day. But, yeah, I just love music in general. Live music's even better.
0: Mate, I caught up with you Friday night for the Blackhawks presentation out at Jack Mansky Oval. What an awesome setup that was on the actual field.
2: It certainly was there. And brothers, seeing everyone set up there out on the field, it almost looked like it could be a spot for a perfect wedding. But they had the Mendy Blackhawks presentation night there before they had a bye that weekend. And I tell you what, it was just great to be out there and just seeing Terry Campese and the lads being recognised for all the work they're doing, Terry being the coach, of course.
0: Boys had a bye on the weekend, so that was nice for them. Now, Saturday for you was all about trucks and growing.
2: Yeah, it certainly was. Out there at our Professional Pump Services, they had an expo there with all sorts of lawn care stuff. So those that are into their green grass or their lawn porn, as some people like to refer to that, it was something for everyone. You know, fertiliser right through to irrigation. And, you know, I was just surprised there were so many people there. And I actually got a chance to catch up with the local Rotary clubs that were represented there. And they were doing a bit of a drive selling their red socks for prostate cancer awareness.
0: Mate, when I was posting my recent photo on Only Lawns, I saw you were on there as well.
2: Mate, I love a good, well-kept, manicured lawn. And, you know, sometimes it's a bit tougher in wintertime when it's a little drier. But, yeah, with the right fertiliser and the right water management, you can get

0: well?
1: Yeah, Brown and Hurley, a big Aussie brand selling Kenworth trucks. They were celebrating 80 years here in Australia, and we were out there on Ingham Road in their new facility there. Well, they've been there for 15 years, but there was about 80 trucks lined up, mate, and everything from we had ABC Towing demonstrating a truck rollover with their towing company, right through to some of the most beautiful airbrushed trucks, mate. Made you really proud, brought a tear to your eye being an Aussie, knowing that pretty much everything other than a baby is delivered by a truck in Australia, mate. So it's pretty... It's pretty cool to get out there and show a bit of appreciation for those guys and ladies that that move our freight around the country.
0: And, mate, I know it's been a great weekend when I see our mayor topless on social media.
1: I'm sure you scour my social media pages looking for it, mate. I got a chance yesterday to head out with Adrenaline Dive all the way out to John Brewer Reef to check out the Museum of Underwater Arts. And you know what? Absolutely spectacular yesterday. Townsville's not often thought of as a reef destination, but just a two-hour boat ride off the coast, you've got places like John Brewer Reef, where it is crystal clear water, some of the best colourful coral you've ever seen. And it was great to see so much new growth on the museum's sculpture pieces. Definitely a must-do if you're travelling to Townsville or if you're local. Also, whales were out there in abundance yesterday. Numbers of were right up and they were out there having a big play.
0: And Nick, a big week coming up. I know one of the proudest moments since my wife Eve has lived in Australia was the day that she got her citizenship certificate. She loved it, and I know you've got a big ceremony coming up later this week.
1: We certainly do. We have two ceremonies this week of around 100 participants each ceremony. Now we've got people from all over the world choosing to call Australia home, and we run those citizenship ceremonies in Townsville through the Townsville City Council for the federal government, and it's one of my proudest things I get to do as a mayor.
0: And the other thing you're doing later in the week, you're catching up with the other mayors for a meeting.
1: Yeah, so we catch up regularly. I'm part of the NQ Rock. That's the North Queensland mayors that get together. Charters Towers, Burdekin, Hinchinbrook Shire, of course, and Palm Island, and then we discuss policy and things we're working on moving forward as a region. One of the big things that we're pushing back on at the moment is the federal government is trying to reduce their input into disaster recovery funding, looking for more of a 50-50 model with the state rather than a 75-25 model which currently exists. One thing we shouldn't be worried about during a cyclone or a flood here in North Queensland is where the money's coming from for the recovery or the clean-up. So we're working hard on that one right now.
0: I was standing at the ATM the other day behind one of the council workers, mate, and they actually dropped the receipt on the floor, and I saw that $95 million had just gone into the council account. What's going on there, mate?
1: Mate, between the local government as well as some of our developers around Townsville, last week we had the Deputy Premier of Queensland in town, and they were delivering $95 million worth of trunk infrastructure so we can continue building the suburbs and housing developments around Townsville. So that $95 million will go into water reservoirs out at Mount Margaret. You know, there'll be also new roads going in the northern suburbs and up towards Kelso. Also, plenty of money going into making sure that the trunk infrastructure like sewerage and those sorts of things are going in so we can develop the blocks. Over 10,000 blocks will be developed through that $95 million investment, making it easier to find and build a house in Townsville is something that I'm working towards.
0: Well, Townsville Mayor Nick DiMatteo, until we talk again, mate, have a great week.
1: Well, have a good week, mate, and thank you, Townsville, and have a great week.
0: We're still taking votes for Power 100's Rock Wars. Who will make it through to round two, AC/DC or Radiohead? 1-300-89-1929. We'll be back to announce the winner next on Power 100.
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11: 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But only you can decide who's walking away with a win. Power 100's Rock Wars. Let's vote.
12: Morning, Tony. How you going, mate?
13: Oh, I'm good, thanks. Wiley, yourself?
12: Good. Who are you going to vote for, mate?
13: Mate, it's not even a competition. It's got to be Akadaka.
12: And don't tell me you've been to Home Hill Bakery again this morning.
13: Not today, no, no. Martha's pizza tonight.
12: Oh, there you go. All right, mate. Well, ACDC gets you in the draw for 10 grand as well.
13: All right, thank you.
12: Morning, Frank. How you going, mate?
14: Hey, Wally, good.
12: How's the weather in North Shore?
14: Oh, beautiful. You know, beautiful one day, perfect the next.
12: Now, Frank, who are you going in Rock Wars, mate? AC/DC or Radiohead? Who do you want to put through to round two?
14: Oh, mate, it's a no-brainer. AC/DC.
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14: All good.
12: Morning, Phil. How you going?
15: G'day, Wally.
12: Want to get in the draw, mate?
15: Oh, yeah, mate. It's got to be Akadaka.
12: That gets you in the draw for 10 grand.
15: Hey, thanks, mate.
12: Morning, Arthur.
16: Morning, mate. How are you?
12: All good. You looking to put in a vote?
16: Yeah, mate. AC/DC, please. Definitely.
12: Well, it's looking like AC/DC all the way, but still a couple of minutes left for you to vote on 1300 89 19 29 before we announce the winner, AC/DC or Radiohead with

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1: And winners are Greta's AC/DC wiping the floor with Radiohead. We always knew it was going to be a tough first battle, but that means AC/DC going through to round two. Your next chance to vote for the winner for round two. Our next battle is after 10 with KB this morning, and she'll get you in the draw for that $10,000. So if you missed out this morning with me, it doesn't matter. Plenty of opportunities over the next couple of weeks to get in the draw for that $10,000. Before 9, some Incubus. The Gunners. Also Green Day. And we'll head into the newsroom. 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
15: 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It is getting heavier though. Darren Parade inbounds through Mount Louisa at Bamford Lane and also into Headley approaching Nathan Street and University Road westbound busy through Annandale and MacArthur Drive. 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I'm Brad Moore, traffic at 30 minutes on Power 100.
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16: Good morning, Louise Nielsen here with you.
11: Paramedics have been called to the scene of a serious motorbike crash at South Townsville. A man was assessed in a life-threatening condition following the crash at a Dean Street intersection around 5:50 last night. The state flying squad has charged 30 people in its latest deployment to the Townsville district. It includes 15 adults charged with 53 offences and 15 young people charged with 63 offences, ranging from property crime, drug and domestic violence offences. It's the 27th deployment to the region supporting local policing activities. A new roadmap has been launched to reduce lung cancer diagnosis and death rates. The new blueprint covers six key areas aimed at improving prevention, early detection, treatment, survivorship and research. In Townsville, around 160 people are diagnosed with lung cancer each year. Lung Foundation Australia CEO Mark Brook says they're trying to remove the stigma tied to the disease.
13: The lived and living experience of people with lung cancer tells us that they suffer terrible, terrible stigma from families, from communities, from healthcare professionals, which really limits empathy. A survey by Lung Foundation Australia showed that one in three Australians believed that if you got lung cancer, you deserved it.
11: A boost to local policing frontlines with 14 new officers joining the beat in Townsville. It comes as a cohort of 126 new officers graduate from the Queensland Police Academy in Brisbane. It's part of the state government's investment into making Queensland safer, which includes recruiting more police, delivering new stations and police facilities, and rolling out stronger laws to support frontline officers. And in sport, the Cowboys NRLW side have claimed back-to-back wins for the first time this season after defeating the Dragons. North Queensland winger Charlie's Lloyd Phillips scored a hat-trick while prop S.A. Banu bagged two tries in the 32-28 victory. Coach Ricky Henry says there's room for improvement, but he's happy with the win.
14: We were brilliant in patches and then we sort of lost our way a bit in others. So, yeah, look, at the end of the day, like, it's a win's a win for us at the moment. And, you know, there's some really good things that we can take away from today's game and hopefully do it more consistently over the next couple of weeks.
0: 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National news now.
16: Hey, I'm Brooke Seychelle. The Environment Minister says the first death of a mammal from the bird flu is a serious development. A long-nosed fur seal that was found dead on a South Australian beach has tested positive to the deadly virus. Murray Watt telling the ABC it was something he'd been expecting.
17: You might remember for several weeks now, my colleague Julie Collins and I have been warning that we are likely to see this kind of thing occur, and indeed that we are likely to see more mass mortalities, which is obviously a terrible thing for all Australians who love our nature.
16: Meanwhile, state and territory governments are being accused of dragging their feet on tougher alcohol laws aimed at reducing violence against women and kids. The Foundation of Alcohol Research and Education says it's been almost 2 years since Canberra-backed tighter restrictions on alcohol home deliveries, but most of the measures still haven't been introduced. And overseas, 72 people have been arrested over alleged firelighting in Indonesia, which is suspected to have started some of the country's recent forest fires.
0: Fresh fade. 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
16: The AFL's wildcard weekend is locked in. The opening week of finals action takes place on Friday at the MCG with the Magpies taking on the Bulldogs before the Blues and D's lock horns on Saturday night at the G. And the Aussie cricketers have thumped Bangladesh by an innings and 51 runs in the second and final test in Mackay. Skipper Pat Cummins not too critical of the pitch despite the match wrapping up in less than 2 days.
18: Seemed to happen in fast forward. Pitch was pretty good. Didn't really feel like a 30 wicket in five session kind of test match.
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1: Started off sunny. The cloud is creeping in, though. There's a chance of some showers most likely later in the morning and afternoon. They're saying on our way to a top 27. Looking at the radar, the showers are to the north of us at the moment. Overnight low of 16. We can expect maybe a clearing shower tomorrow, top 27. Then the rest of the week at this stage should be mostly fine and sunny with tops around 28, 29 degrees. Humidity's on 80%. And in Kerwin, we've got 21 degrees.
3: From Laverick Barracks to Mount Stewart. From Ute Radios to Workshop Speakers. Townsville starts early and loud. No pop, no slow starts. 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And Wildy right here with you. Power 100.
1: Morning, Rico. You been out on your morning walk, mate?
20: I have been. I've been down the race course. We're just leaving the race course. I just found a heap of shit over here, but from two stolen cars. One was an Audi and one was a D-Max twin cab. Isuzu D-Max. They've thrown all the paperwork out like they're pretty new cars.
1: And, mate, last year you were the winner of Power 100's Rock Wars. You won yourself 10 grand. How did that feel?
20: Oh, it was unreal, mate. I give a big swag of it away. You know, all these people less fortunate than me. But no, it was unreal. If I got it again, I reckon I'd be giving a swag of it away again. There's plenty of animals at refuges and places that need a feed and plenty of other people that need a bit of fuel in their cars too.
1: Well, as soon as I hang up, mate, I'll send you over my bank details just in case, okay?
20: Well, you don't need fuel in your car, mate. You're big enough to push it.
1: Rock Wars, another chance for you to get in that draw for 10 grand after 10 with KB with a next battle. This morning, we've also been talking about the Maroons. Who should coach them next year after Billy Slater decided to step down? 1-300-89-1929. Love to know your thoughts. We'll find out some next. And we'll give you the chance to win $500 if you jag the Joker on Power 100.

0: great games of rugby league on the weekend. How's the Tigers doubting the Roosters 25-24? Didn't pick that one. It is Wildy you're waking up with on this Monday morning, and we've been talking earlier about who could coach Queensland next year. Scotty, who do you think, mate?
1: I don't know, maybe Matty Ballon, I reckon. Maybe might be a good choice.
0: You reckon?
1: Maybe.
0: Yeah. Hey, you never know. Yeah.
1: That's it, eh?
0: Wallace, who do you think, mate?
2: Yeah, that's a bit of a hard one, eh? I know Wade Bennett probably won't come back into the mix. I know, bring Fatty back again.
0: I reckon Cameron Smith will be good.
2: Yeah, he'd be great.
0: And Angus, who would you like to see get the top job to coach the Maroons, mate?
3: I reckon Ben Teo.
0: You reckon?
3: Yeah.
0: Why?
3: I reckon he fits it well, eh?
0: Well, be interesting to see who they pick.
3: Yeah, well, but yeah, I reckon he suits it. I reckon he'll do well.
4: I thought Billy Walters was going to get the job back, but that's not happening because he's going to England.
0: Kevy Walters?
4: Yeah.
0: Yeah, well, he's off to St. Helens. Apparently the richest coaching deal ever in the Super League for Kevy. So it'll be interesting to see who they put in, but big shoes to fill.
4: Yeah, very much so. I've got no idea who this is going to be now.
0: And let's take one more caller. Ray from Mount Lowe, who do you think should be the Maroons coach for 2027, mate?
5: Bennett. Wayne Bennett.
0: Wayne Bennett? You reckon go back to Bennett?
5: Yeah, well, he's done it good all his life. Every team he takes on usually does pretty well. I don't mind him.
0: How are the Bunnies going?
5: Yeah, well, that's not him, though. you can only turn shit into clay.
0: Absolutely, mate. All right, your chance to hopefully win $500. Pick a number off the Jag the Joker board. If it is the Joker, Totally Workwear will slip $500 into your bank account. 1-300-89-1929. DMAs are next.
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16: 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And now, he's been promoted. 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
1: Morning, Des. How are you, mate?
2: I'm good. And yourself, Robbie?
1: Excellent. How's the weekend?
2: It was a beautiful weekend, actually. Very well.
1: Tap for cash. You need $500?
2: I would love $500, Robbie.
1: What number off the board?
2: Do we have number 23?
1: Number 23 has gone, mate.
2: All right. 16.
1: Number 16 is available. Let me walk across and grab it. Okay, coming back. Why 16?
2: My birthday.
1: All right, let's see if it's lucky for you, mate. It's a picture of the Queen of Maggie Island. It's the Queen of Diamonds. Sorry.
2: Just as good.
1: I'll tell her that.
2: All right, appreciate it, Wildy. Thank you very much.
1: And you can play with the Queen of Maggie Island after 11 this morning with Jag the Joker. All thanks, Totally Workwear. Love your work. Hugh Street, Currajong. Louise is in for Beth next on Power 100 because Beth is going to P&G with Defence.
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11: Well, traffic has been stop-start. Wilcox Street inbound through Cosgrove and both ways through Mount Louise out around the roadboat zone. It's looking good, though, through Garvin and Currajong and minor build-up of Smith Street both ways through the Exhibity and Darrell Road slow inbound through Headley and Nathan Street. This week at IGA, grab a Cadbury chocolate block, 150 to 190 grams for just $4. That's half price, ends August 25 at participating stores. It excludes IGA local grocer. I'm Brad, that's the latest traffic on Power 100.
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5: Hey, I'm Brooke Seychelle. Barnaby Joyce says one of his colleagues was incorrect by claiming One Nation's migration targets weren't that different from Labor's. David Farley's comments were quickly refuted by leader Pauline Hanson, Joyce telling Seven people sometimes make mistakes.
7: I'm not going to throw anybody under a bus. When people are new in Parliament, they can sometimes get things incorrect, and that's what happens. God knows I've done it enough.
5: A second seal is being tested in South Australia this morning after the first detection of the H5 bird flu strain in a mammal was confirmed on the weekend. The new long-nosed fur seal was found at the Pages Conservation Park. The AFL chief will speak today for the first time since the scandal erupted involving Sydney Swans players. Andrew Dillon will speak to the media at midday in Melbourne to launch the league's final series. And a Sydney mum who was mauled by a great white shark at Coogee Beach says she feels like she's been given a second chance at life. 35-year-old Leah Stewart has shared her first personal update since the June attack. She says she's making progress but is still facing a long road to recovery.
4: Fresh fade? 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
5: Essendon has all but confirmed its new full-time senior coach. It's believed Mark McVee will meet with the club today before being unveiled tomorrow as their new coach. James Hurd telling Nine he's happy for McVee but upset he's missed out again.
8: From a personal point of view, though, it's very disappointing. Yeah, I'm disappointed, put my heart and soul into the effort, but obviously fell short, and that's the way it goes.
5: And back-to-back wins for Lando Norris in the Formula One, the reigning world champ taking out the Dutch Grand Prix overnight. Aussie Oscar Piastri was sixth.
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1: Well, a bit cloudy this morning. They're saying there is a chance of a shower to the north of us later this morning and afternoon. Overnight low of 16. We are chasing a top 27 today. And then we're looking at maybe a clearing shower tomorrow. And mostly fine and sunny with tops around 28, 29 for the rest of the week. Humidity 78%. And at Cloudon, we've got 21 degrees.
4: 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From Ute Radios to Workshop Speakers. Townsville starts early and loud. No pop, no slow starts. 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And Wildy right here with you. 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
1: Morning. Shout out to great local band Tropical Low. They took out the Passport to Airlie competition. I emceed yesterday at the Warehouse, so they'll be part of the lineup at this year's Airlie Beach Musical Festival, which is on the 6th through to the 8th of November. Well, let's talk local sport next when we catch up with Patrick Woods from the Townsville Bully.

0: Power 100's Monday Sports Wrap with Townsville sports reporter Patrick Woods. 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
1: Well, here he is, all the way from the Townsville Bulletin, Patrick Woods. Mate, how'd the Cowboys go on the weekend? Oh, bye. How'd the Blackhawks go? Oh, bye. So, you came in late. I wondered why. I thought maybe you thought there was no news to report this weekend.
2: I'm still catching up on my sleep from the big All Blacks Springboks game on Sunday morning overnight.
1: But, yep.
2: Yeah, there was still a bit of local action around, but also overseas, all the stuff's kicking off. EPL also kicked off this weekend, the English soccer, the football. So if you're into that like me as well, you'll be losing a bit of sleep over the next 6 months.
1: And mate, NRLW, our ladies had another win. Sensational.
2: Yeah, 3 wins in 4 games. And if you think back to that Bulldogs game, it was a close call. So they beat the Dragons 32-28 on Saturday to continue their streak. And the final stream's not dead yet. There's still a mathematical chance, which is the best type of finals hope.
1: Yep.
2: So if they can string together a couple of wins, I know they've got the Roosters in a fortnight, but if they can get 2 out of 3 wins, say, they might sneak into the postseason.
1: Fingers crossed for that. And what else have you got for us, mate?
2: It was the Aussie Rules Finals, so it was a big occasion at North Shore Oval yesterday afternoon. Northern Beaches Suns. They've made finals before in those early years, but this was their first time hosting a senior men's final. They got a men and women doubleheader, so it was a big occasion. Unfortunately, both teams lost their elimination finals, so their seasons are over, but it's still really exciting for the club to see that turnaround. They went, I think, 7 years without a win.
1: Yep.
2: And then this year they've strung together 6. They scraped into finals, and the women and juniors are looking good as well. So that's exciting. And meanwhile, in the men's, Thuringowa Bulldogs, they won their major semi-finals. So next week it'll be Curra and Hermit Park.
1: Yep.
2: And in the women's, University Hawks won their qualifying final. So that semi-final next week will be Hermit Park against Thuringowa.
1: Nice. And what else have you got for us there on your little phone?
2: The rugby union as well, Saturday, Sunday. So we've entered finals. It was a bit of a weird year this year, the TDRU competition, with Burdekin pulled out, so it was just a 3-team comp.
1: Yep.
2: But Teachers West have come good at the right time. They beat Brothers by 1 point.
1: Wow.
2: Penalty goal after the siren from Joshua Fletcher, the fullback. So, yeah, Brothers scored basically on full time to snatch the lead, but it didn't last long. So their season's not over. They play North Ward next week to qualify for the grand final.
1: Okay. And anything else there? Well, that's a wrap.
2: That's a wrap. So we got our schoolboys continuing their season as well this week. So the Kerwin Bears won their grand final. They play St. Brendan's.
1: Yep.
2: And the Kerwin, the Year 10 team as well, also won their final. So both those guys are in Mackay this week to take on St. Brendan's, who are the Central Queensland champions. Unfortunately, Kerwin couldn't get the trifecta. So the Grizzlies, the Open Girls team, were beaten by Trinity Bay. So their schoolgirl season is over, and I'm still waiting to see where that final will be played between Cathedral School from Rocky and Trinity Bay from Cairns. So it might well end up here in Townsville, funnily enough. So we'll see, but you can watch all those games this week as that competition gets to the pointy end towards state finals.
1: And of course, you'll keep us up to date in your column in the Townsville Bully right throughout the week.
2: That's right.
1: And next, we'll catch up with the Queen of Maggie Island, Rock Wars. She'll have the next battle after 10. She might tell us who it's between. And who does she think should coach the Maroons next year? Power 100.
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0: That wraps up my day. Before I get out of here at Power 100, big shout out to my show sponsors, Jow Off-Road Campers. They've got their toy hauler ready for your big weekend's adventure. You can see for yourself at 337 Woolcock Street. Well, here she is, the queen of Maggie Island. Rock Wars, I kicked it off 7 o'clock this morning. AC/DC, Radiohead, who do you think won?
1: Wow, poor Radiohead. Yeah, like, yeah. You know, if they're listening on the iHeart, we're sorry we pitted you against AC/DC, who are the current champions. They are the reigning champions from 2025. Do you see them winning again, Wildy?
0: Well, you know, for me, there's only really, I would say, one band that can ever knock them off. And that's my thoughts.
1: Oh, yeah, but you love Aussie Krull.
0: I know. Well, Kiss would be runner-up. But no, I want to see AC/DC and Led Zepp go head-to-head. That's who you want to see go to head, isn't it?
1: I don't know, but that's the beauty of this. It's not up to you and I.
0: Yep.
1: We don't get to vote. You vote, you're into the draw for $10,000. But importantly, you've got to vote to get your favourite bands through, because we've seen this in the last few years. Some weird battles end up in a strange way, not the way we would think, because people are just like, oh, everyone else will vote for the favourite band. Doesn't happen. Boom, gone.
0: Exactly. Well, the next battle comes up after 10 with you.
1: Yes, it does. And you're just going to have to wait and see who it is. But it really, we really need you to vote. Otherwise, these killer bands are just not going to make it.
0: Exactly. Speaking of battles, earlier this morning we were talking about the Maroons, Billy Slater pulling the plug on coaching the Maroons next season. Who do you think should coach them?
1: I want to know what Billy's up to be honest with you.
0: Oh, secret squirrel there.
1: Yeah, I am very, very curious, because there's been the banter about him maybe taking over the Storm, but there's also been the talk that he's not ready for that, doesn't want to do that. He's got such a busy life at the moment, and that's why he stepped away. But I think it should be the fans, Wildy. I think that there are that enough opinionated cane toads. Believe me, because I get to hear them because they ring me. I think you guys should step into the role. Maybe five of you. Pick five of the worst cane toads and you guys bloody train them.
0: Well, there's KB's thoughts on who should coach the Maroons. I'll be back from 5:30 tomorrow morning. See ya.
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13: Good morning, Louise Nielsen here with you. A motorbike rider has passed away following a collision with a vehicle at South Townsville. Emergency services were called to the scene of a motorbike and Toyota Land Cruiser crash on Dean Street before 6 p.m. last night. The rider of the motorbike was declared deceased at the scene. Police are appealing to anyone who may have witnessed the crash or who has dashcam vision to come forward. Investigations are ongoing. Police continue to call for the public's help to find a 28-year-old woman missing from Townsville City. She was last seen on Flinders Street at 1:30 p.m. on Friday. Police and family hold concerns for her welfare due to a medical condition. She's described as Caucasian and is around 170 centimetres tall, with brown hair and brown eyes, and was last seen wearing a black shirt and grey pants. Police are appealing to the woman or anyone with information to come forward. 30 people have been charged in the State Flying Squad's latest deployment to the Townsville District. 15 adults have been charged with 53 offences and 15 young people charged with 63 offences, ranging from property crime, drug and domestic violence offences. It's the 27th deployment to the region supporting local policing activities. A cohort of 126 new officers have graduated from the Queensland Police Academy and are ready to begin serving in communities across Queensland. 14 new officers will join the beat in Townsville. It's part of the state government's investment into making Queensland safer, which includes recruiting more police, delivering new stations and police facilities, and rolling out stronger laws to support frontline officers. And in sport, the Cowboys have claimed a 32-28 win over the Dragons in the NRLW. North Queensland winger Charlize Lloyd-Phillips scored a hat-trick, while prop S.A. Barnu scored her first two tries of her professional career. Coach Ricky Henry says it was a good reward for Barnu's hard work in the middle.
14: She's played some really great footy and, you know, it's a good reward. I reckon that second try, like, she's an every kick chase. Happened to be around the ball when it bounced and showed some, you know, great touches and skill to pick it up off the ground. So, yeah, no, look, she was brilliant today.
12: Power 100. National news now.
15: Hey, I'm Brooke Seychelle. A grim warning from the Environment Minister following the first confirmed death of an Aussie mammal from the bird flu. The virus was detected in a long-nosed fur seal whose body washed up on a beach in South Australia. Murray Watt telling the ABC we can expect more mass mortality events.
16: And I know that is a very distressing thing for Australians to hear, but we also need to be realistic. This is what we've seen happen overseas. Australia is very fortunate that we've been the last continent on Earth to have this strain of bird flu, but we are likely to see those kind of events as we have overseas.
15: It comes as testing is underway on a second long-nosed fur seal that was found in South Australia's southeast. Meanwhile, the PM is set to override the Queensland government on new rules for how data centres use energy in Australia. It'll be on the agenda when National Cabinet meets this week and follows Queensland's rejection of the rule tying data centre construction to new renewables projects. And it seems there could be another use for weight loss drugs like Ozempic, with Aussie researchers finding they may help those who've been diagnosed with bipolar disorder.
12: Fresh fade. 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
15: Hawthorn has sealed a top four finish thanks to a 62-point win over the Eagles. It means they'll return to Perth in a fortnight to meet the Dockers in a qualifying final. Coach Sam Mitchell expecting a frosty welcome from the Freo fans.
6: We're obviously going to be in a hostile environment filled with purple, so we'll be ready for that.
15: And in NRL, Roosters coach Trent Robinson admits his side struggled to find its rhythm in yesterday's 25 points to 24 loss to the West Tigers. That's the latest in news and sport.
17: Another long day, babe?
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18: 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He said at the end of the month now. Cross fingers.
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1: You're saying a partly cloudy one today, and there was the slightest chance of a morning shower. Didn't get any in beautiful Nellie Bay. Can see a few sprinkles up on the radar, but just sort of, you know, in between us and in the ocean and the Palm Island group, really. Nothing to worry about. Don't panic if you forgot the Bunnings brolly. Clearing shower tomorrow morning, 27 degrees, and then we are just gorgeous. Wednesday, sunny 29, mostly sunny 28, Thursday, Friday, Saturday and Sunday. Saturday, sunny 28, and a mostly sunny one on Sunday with a top of 27 degrees. Cruising slowly to around 27. Humidity's up because of this cloud around, and it is 23 in Kelso.
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0: He wrote that song after an arsonist tried to burn his house down while he was having dinner with his family upstairs. The legend Tom Petty here at Power 100. G'day, Jan. What's going on?
1: I just rang wildly earlier about Zarapa's on Hughes Street.
0: Right.
1: Not having any water. They have now, so I just thought I'd put it out there so they can make coffee again.
0: Wow. That's kind of essential to making coffee, isn't it, Jan, to have water?
1: Yeah, well, I think it is. But not that I drink it, but, you know.
0: Mate, they should have tapped us on the shoulder. We've still got our water from our cyclone survival kits, Jan. We've got to ferry it over to Zarapa's for them.
1: Oh, well, they're behind now. The council has fixed up the water main at first.
0: Yeah, good.
1: They've replaced the pipe. We're just finishing it off. So
0: fantastic. And, Jan...
1: And I've got some council fire stuff. I've got game times. Oh. I'm going to email to you, okay?
0: Fantastic. Jan, looking forward to it, mate. Well, thank you very much for the update on Zarapa's.
1: No worries, thanks.
0: That's the one on Hugh Street. Bush. In 2 minutes here at Power 100.
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0: don't like having to tell you no, but this was a good no to tell Bridget. No, our Power 100 Jack the Joker did not go off earlier this morning, and yes, your number 52 is still available. Mate, I'm going to do it just after 11:30. How was your weekend, though? God, it's Monday already. How did that happen?
1: Oh, good, good. Had a great weekend this weekend. Had visitors, so good.
0: Excellent, mate. Well, I'm glad you had a top weekend with the visitors.

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0: If I say voting for you, what do you immediately think? The old snag at your local school? I think a Saturday at Maggie Island and getting a snag, that's for sure. No snags involved at this stage in our Power 100 Rock Wars. And it is the best voting because just by voting, you're into the draw for $10,000 and you're voting through your favourite bands. Doesn't get easier. It doesn't get any more fun. This is the kind of voting I love, and I'm happy to do it over the next few weeks. We're going to end up with a massive Rock Wars party at the end. More about that to come. So after 10, my first Rock War in this year's Rock Wars here at Power 100. This band is a Canadian band who sold 50 million albums worldwide, up against an Aussie band who have also sold 50 million albums worldwide. I won't ruin the surprise just yet. We've got to head into the newsroom. Also, I've got other music aside from the Rock Wars. We'll throw on the Vines. And Green Day. Get your phone ready. Here's my number, 1-300-89-19-29. Two huge bands are about to go into battle. Are you going to be into the draw for 10 grand? And will you be pushing through your favourite band? We'll find out after the newsroom next.
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4: Hey, I'm Brooke Seychelle. The Environment Minister says the first death of a mammal from the bird flu is a serious development. A long-nosed fur seal that was found dead on a South Australian beach has tested positive to the deadly virus, while testing on a second seal is now underway. Murray Watt telling the ABC it was something he'd been expecting.
5: You might remember for several weeks now, my colleague Julie Collins and I have been warning that we are likely to see this kind of thing occur, and indeed that we are likely to see more mass mortalities, which is obviously a terrible thing for all Australians who love our nature.
4: Meanwhile, investigations continue 1 week on from the Melbourne hotel scandal involving the Sydney Swans. Charges are still yet to be laid on any of the